0: And Karchner Road in Pasco. Upgrades include new lighting, sidewalks, curbs, islands, and safer pedestrian ramps. Drivers will face delays weekdays from 6 a.m. to 6 p.m. through late November. Commercial Avenue will close between Karchner Road and East Hillsborough Street following a detour via Capitol Avenue. Where's the meat? It's at BMCC. Blue Mountain Community College President Mark Browning says the addition of the Level 3 Master's Butcher Program was well received.
1: It's been one of those real successes where there was a need that was identified. It got put together. People loved it. And let's do some more.
0: Browning said this was the most well received program at BMCC in the last 4 or 5 years. For more, including all of today's top stories, plus get breaking news updates, follow My Columbia Basin on Facebook.
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3: Here's your Wild Horse Resort and Casino weather update. Tonight, the skies will be mostly cloudy with a light and variable wind, while temperatures settle into the low 50s. Tomorrow, you'll see a high chance of showers increasing towards the evening, with winds picking up to sea averages around 7 to 15 miles an hour, with gusts as high as 26 miles an hour, while temperatures reach highs near 80 degrees. 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
4: I'm Michelle Pulino in theaters.
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4: No. Practical Magic 2, starring Sandra Bullock and Nicole Kidman. 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
6: I'm just a farmer.
4: The uprising sees Andrew Garfield as the leader of a ferocious rebellion against the tyranny of King Richard II. In Runner, a former soldier, Alan Ritchson, is thrown into a brutal race against time when a critical medical delivery makes him and his unlikely partner, Owen Wilson, the targets of a ruthless cartel. Don't Look Back in Anger charts Liam and Noel Gallagher's triumphant reunion tour, Oasis Live 25. On Netflix, Untold, Mr. T, I Pity the Fool. This is the extraordinary origin story behind one of the most unlikely and beloved icons in entertainment. That's Fox on Film on Fox News.
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1: I'm Dan Tessman, and here's what's happening from ElkhornMediaGroup.com. Firefighters are shifting to land repair on two wildfires. The 61,385-acre Hagen Fire is 63% contained, while the 9,656-acre Paradise Fire is 28% contained. Personnel are stabilizing roads and cooling hotspots. A burned area emergency response team is evaluating damage. The Joint Command Center for Umatilla and Union Counties and the Umatilla Indian Reservation has lifted a number of evacuation levels on the Hagen Fire in Umatilla County. Evacuation has been lifted for along and south of Highway 204 through Cold Springs and Tollgate and along Bingham Road and the Umatilla County corridor west of the Hagen Fire. 12 areas have seen levels lifted in Union County as well. In pair 7-0 votes, the Walla Walla City Council approved Wednesday an amended comment letter and joined a regional coalition opposing USDA plans to repeal the 2001 roadless rule. Council members asserted that federal environmental reviews failed to account for downstream water impacts. Repealing restrictions threatens the Mill Creek watershed and risks increasing drinking water costs for residents. Oregon National Guard soldiers will soon no longer have to travel to Yakima or Boise to train on machine guns. ONG and the U.S. Navy broke ground on a new multi-purpose machine gun range at the Naval Weapons Center training facility in Boardman. The project will cost $12 million and is expected to be completed in a year. Two brand new events occurred in Pendleton this summer, Pendleton Idol and Pendleton's Got Talent. Both were put together by staff at the Pendleton Convention Center, making manager Pat Beard a proud boss. He says his staff made it happen.
2: We just talked about an event, some kind of an event, and they came up with the whole Pendleton Idol, and then that spun off into Pendleton's Got Talent.
1: Beard says that both Idol and the talent show will return next summer. For more, follow My Columbia Basin on Facebook.
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4: Here's your Wild Horse Resort and Casino weather update. Tonight, the skies will be mostly cloudy with a light and variable wind, while temperatures settle into the low 50s. Tomorrow, you'll see a high chance of showers increasing towards the evening, with winds picking up to sea averages around 7 to 15 miles an hour, with gusts as high as 26 miles an hour, while temperatures reach highs near 80 degrees. 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

0: 25 years ago, America woke up to an ordinary Tuesday. And by the end of September 11th, 2001, nearly 3,000 lives have been lost. Mothers and fathers, sons and daughters, friends, family, colleagues, neighbors, heroes. At the 9/11 Memorial, the names of those who were lost are etched in bronze, a permanent reminder that every number represented a person who was loved and is still missed. 25 years later, we remember, we honor. We will never forget.
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5: Here's your Wild Horse Resort and Casino weather update. Tonight, the skies will be mostly cloudy with a light and variable wind, while temperatures settle into the low 50s. Tomorrow, you'll see a high chance of showers increasing towards the evening, with winds picking up to sea averages around 7 to 15 miles an hour, with gusts as high as 26 miles an hour, while temperatures reach highs near 80 degrees. 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

0: 25 years ago on 9/11, the world changed in a matter of hours. Amid the unimaginable heartbreak, anger, and tragedy, America saw the very best of humanity emerge. Thousands of first responders ran toward danger and gave their lives trying to save others. In the days that followed, strangers became neighbors. People lined up to give blood. 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At a moment when fear could have divided us, Americans found ways to stand together. We remember. We will never forget.
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1: Here's your Wild Horse Resort and Casino weather update. Tonight, the skies will be mostly cloudy with a light and variable wind, while temperatures settle into the low 50s. Tomorrow, you'll see a high chance of showers increasing towards the evening, with winds picking up to sea averages around 7 to 15 miles an hour, with gusts as high as 26 miles an hour, while temperatures reach highs near 80 degrees. 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

0: 25 years ago, America woke up to an ordinary Tuesday. And by the end of September 11th, 2001, nearly 3,000 lives have been lost. Mothers and fathers, sons and daughters, friends, family, colleagues, neighbors, heroes. At the 9/11 Memorial, the names of those who were lost are etched in bronze, a permanent reminder that every number represented a person who was loved and is still missed. 25 years later, we remember, we honor, we will never forget.
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1: Here's your Wild Horse Resort and Casino weather update. Tonight, the skies will be mostly cloudy with a light and variable wind, while temperatures settle into the low 50s. Tomorrow, you'll see a high chance of showers increasing towards the evening, with winds picking up to sea averages around 7 to 15 miles an hour, with gusts as high as 26 miles an hour, while temperatures reach highs near 80 degrees. 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
4: 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We also have a dedicated trolley bus to take people from Wild Horse Resort and Casino to the Roundup Wednesday through Saturday. 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
1: Here's your Wild Horse Resort and Casino weather update. Tonight, the skies will be mostly cloudy with a light and variable wind, while temperatures settle into the low 50s. Tomorrow, you'll see a high chance of showers increasing towards the evening, with winds picking up to sea averages around 7 to 15 miles an hour, with gusts as high as 26 miles an hour, while temperatures reach highs near 80 degrees. 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

0: 25 years ago on 9/11, the world changed in a matter of hours. Amid the unimaginable heartbreak, anger, and tragedy, America saw the very best of humanity emerge. Thousands of first responders ran toward danger and gave their lives trying to save others. In the days that followed, strangers became neighbors. People lined up to give blood. Communities opened their doors, breaking bread together. At a moment when fear could have divided us, Americans found ways to stand together. We remember. We will never forget.
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1: Here's your Wild Horse Resort and Casino weather update. Tonight, the skies will be mostly cloudy with a light and variable wind, while temperatures settle into the low 50s. Tomorrow, you'll see a high chance of showers increasing towards the evening, with winds picking up to sea averages around 7 to 15 miles an hour, with gusts as high as 26 miles an hour, while temperatures reach highs near 80 degrees. 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
1: 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Marijuana can impair concentration, coordination, and judgment. Do not operate vehicles or machinery while under the influence. 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

0: 25 years ago, America woke up to an ordinary Tuesday. And by the end of September 11th, 2001, nearly 3,000 lives have been lost. Mothers and fathers, sons and daughters, friends, family, colleagues, neighbors, heroes. At the 9/11 Memorial, the names of those who were lost are etched in bronze, a permanent reminder that every number represented a person who was loved and is still missed. 25 years later, we remember, we honor, we will never forget.
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1: Here's your Wild Horse Resort and Casino weather. Today, cloudy skies in Walla Walla that should start to clear out by the time we get to afternoon. High today there of 76. Pendleton, partly sunny today and a high of 73. Hermiston, also partly sunny today and a high of 76. And then tonight, rain and wind across the entire area. Gusts up to 25 are forecasted. You can check weather anytime at ElkhornMediaGroup.com and get breaking news alerts with the Elkhorn mobile app.
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1: 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Today, cloudy skies in Walla Walla that should start to clear out by the time we get to afternoon. High today there of 76. Pendleton, partly sunny today and a high of 73. Hermiston, also partly sunny today and a high of 76. And then tonight, rain and wind across the entire area. Gusts up to 25 are forecasted. You can check weather anytime at ElkhornMediaGroup.com and get breaking news alerts with the Elkhorn mobile app.
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4: Fall sports are underway. Athletic director Chris Ferenz reminds the community everyone attends free to all Wahai games.
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1: Here's your Wild Horse Resort and Casino weather. Today, cloudy skies in Walla Walla that should start to clear out by the time we get to afternoon. High today there of 76. Pendleton, partly sunny today and a high of 73. Hermiston, also partly sunny today and a high of 76. And then tonight, rain and wind across the entire area. Gusts up to 25 are forecasted. You can check weather anytime at ElkhornMediaGroup.com and get breaking news alerts with the Elkhorn mobile app.
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1: Here's your Wild Horse Resort and Casino weather. Today, cloudy skies in Walla Walla that should start to clear out by the time we get to afternoon. High today there of 76. Pendleton, partly sunny today and a high of 73. Hermiston, also partly sunny today and a high of 76. And then tonight, rain and wind across the entire area. Gusts up to 25 are forecasted. You can check weather anytime at elkhornmediagroup.com and get breaking news alerts with the Elkhorn mobile app.
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7: And finally, Edison Elementary Principal Brandy Ross knows kindergarten is a big step for families. 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
1: 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Kayak Public Transit has multiple bus routes going through Pendleton before, during, and after the roundup. We also have a dedicated trolley bus to take people from Wild Horse Resort and Casino to the roundup Wednesday through Saturday. Come join the fun with Kayak Public Transit, where the rides are always free.
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7: Here's your Wild Horse Resort and Casino weather. Today, cloudy skies in Walla Walla that should start to clear out by the time we get to afternoon. High today there of 76. Pendleton, partly sunny today and a high of 73. Hermiston, also partly sunny today and a high of 76. And then tonight, rain and wind across the entire area. Gusts up to 25 are forecasted. You can check weather anytime at ElkhornMediaGroup.com and get breaking news alerts with the Elkhorn mobile app.
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1: Here's your Wild Horse Resort and Casino weather. Today, cloudy skies in Walla Walla that should start to clear out by the time we get to afternoon. High today there of 76. Pendleton, partly sunny today and a high of 73. Hermiston, also partly sunny today and a high of 76. And then tonight, rain and wind across the entire area. Gusts up to 25 are forecasted. You can check weather anytime at ElkhornMediaGroup.com and get breaking news alerts with the Elkhorn mobile app.
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1: I'm Dan Tussman. Here's your Wild Horse Resort and Casino weather update. Partly sunny this afternoon, along with calm wind. Expect a high near 77 in Pendleton. It will be 79 in Hermiston and 80 in Walla Walla. Tonight, showers, and it will be windy, as gusts could reach as high as 26 miles per hour. Expect a low around 46. And tomorrow, more showers, and the wind will continue, as gusts could reach as high as 37 miles per hour. Expect a high near 63. Download the Elkhorn mobile app at elkhornmediagroup.com.
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5: Following last spring's tragedy where 15 lambs were killed by dogs on the Wahai farm, ag teacher Jessica Johnson says generous community support has helped recovery efforts.
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5: Fall sports are underway. Athletic director Chris Ferenz reminds the community everyone attends free to all Wahai games.
7: Our kids don't have to pay a fee to play, and then families, parents can all watch games for free. 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
5: And finally, Edison Elementary Principal Brandy Ross knows kindergarten is a big step for families. She's proud of her kindergartners for fitting right into their new school.
8: 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They do a great job with setting these kids up for success.
4: And that's Walla Walla's Focus on Education.
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1: I'm Dan Tussman. Here's your Wild Horse Resort and Casino weather update. Partly sunny this afternoon, along with calm wind. Expect a high near 77 in Pendleton. It will be 79 in Hermiston and 80 in Walla Walla. Tonight, showers, and it will be windy, as gusts could reach as high as 26 miles per hour. Expect a low around 46. And tomorrow, more showers, and the wind will continue, as gusts could reach as high as 37 miles per hour. Expect a high near 63. Download the Elkhorn mobile app at elkhornmediagroup.com.
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1: I'm Dan Tessman. Here's your Wild Horse Resort and Casino weather update. Partly sunny this afternoon, along with calm wind. Expect a high near 77 in Pendleton. It will be 79 in Hermiston and 80 in Walla Walla. Tonight, showers, and it will be windy, as gusts could reach as high as 26 miles per hour. Expect a low around 46. And tomorrow, more showers, and the wind will continue, as gusts could reach as high as 37 miles per hour. Expect a high near 63. 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
1: 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Kayak Public Transit has multiple bus routes going through Pendleton before, during, and after the roundup. 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
3: 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Here's Mark Higgins.
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1: Here's your Wild Horse Resort and Casino weather update. Tonight there's a high chance of showers with winds averaging around 7 to 21 miles an hour with gusts as high as 24 miles an hour while temperatures settle near 50 degrees. Tomorrow you'll see a continued chance of showers with winds picking up to average around 15 to 23 miles an hour with gusts as high as 37 miles an hour while temperatures reach highs in the low 60s. 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
1: 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Keep out of reach of children.
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1: Here's your Wild Horse Resort and Casino weather update. Tonight there's a high chance of showers with winds averaging around 7 to 21 miles an hour with gusts as high as 24 miles an hour while temperatures settle near 50 degrees. Tomorrow you'll see a continued chance of showers with winds picking up to average around 15 to 23 miles an hour with gusts as high as 37 miles an hour while temperatures reach highs in the low 60s. 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